0: So what about Stetsasonic?
1: No, don't get me wrong. Now, see, I love Stetsasonic. Now, see, I'm talking about sampling records.
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0: regulators. 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But you can't be any geek off the street. Gotta be handy with the steel, if you know what I mean. Earn your keep.
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Well, I was walking down the street, chilling, as you do, when who should come up behind me but Donald Duck. Well, hey, it had to be the way. And he had a few words to say to me, and they were...

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1: Well, Chris, I think it was a great experience to our advantage. And the one thing we learned from our mistakes is you gotta be a leader.